0: What up?
1: Chill, son. Chilling, kid.
0: Chilling. What's up? Let's go to the bar, man.
1: Come on, son. What you drinking, player?
0: Cavassier.
1: Word, yo, let me get two of them, son. So where you been at, player?
0: Just chilling.
1: Word, they got mad hoes up in here, right?
0: Definitely. Yo, check out Shorty right there, yo.
1: Man, hold on, son. I got to get my speech a little fucked up before I start fucking with these little. Yo, where my drinks at, son? Get my drink. Word up. So, yo, son, what up, son?
0: Just chilling. Yo, look over there. Who's that over there? You got some Flipmo niggas?
1: Oh, yes. Yeah.
0: Yeah, them niggas is tight banging, son.
1: Them niggas is whack, son. What you talking about, man? You like them niggas, man?
0: Yeah, all right. Why? What's the problem?
1: Them niggas is butt-ass. Them niggas think they all that. Them niggas ain't all that, son. I'll bust them niggas' ass like they stole a package or something. Them
0: word? Corny, you got beef with them like that?
1: Man, I just don't dig them niggas, son. You vibing them niggas like that, son.
0: Yeah, if you got beef with them like that, you my nigga, you'll fuck them.
2: Yeah. Flipmo niggas in the house. Didn't I tell you this motherfucking party's gonna be packed, boy?
3: This shit is hot. This shit is hot.
2: Flexing some shit.
4: I got something to handle real quick. I'm gonna go over here real quick, son.
2: We need to get our swerve on some drinks or some shit. Oh, God.
4: What you gonna do?
3: Yo, I'm following you because this nigga know where all the bitches is at, son.
2: Yo, gonna step up.
3: Follow the guard.
2: Well, I'm gonna hold on the motherfucking bar. But when I can see all the bitches is over here, dude, you gonna give me some Bentleys on the rocks. What's up?
4: Yo, I'm saying, can I fucking get through here, dude? Fuck out my way, dude. Hey, yo, son.
3: What up, son?
4: The fuck is the deal, nigga?
3: Yo, son, what's all of that
4: saying,
3: for,
4: man,
3: son?
4: I seen you over there.
3: I'm saying, son. Yeah.
4: Gibbering your fucking mouth on some bullshit,
3: smack
4: dude.
3: That nigga, son.
4: I'm saying,
3: smack
4: and I know you ain't talking about my niggas
3: right
4: in here.
3: Yo.
4: For real, because we can
3: take this
4: motherfucker.
3: Fuck
4: my
3: mother.
4: Fuck my mother.
3: What the hell, man?

Move, move, move, move, move, move, move, move, move, move, move, move, move, move, move, move, move, move, move, move, move, move, move, move, move, move, move, move, move, move, move, move, move, move, move, move, move, move, move, move, move, move, move, move, move, move, move, move, move, move, move, move, move, move, move, move, move, move, move, move, move, move, move, move, move, move, 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move, move, move, move, move, move, move, move, move, move, move, move, move, move, move, move, move, move, move, move, move, move, move, move, move, move, move, move, move, move, move, move, move, 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

Okay, this is the first record I've made under my own name, and the first one I've made under my own control entirely, without anyone else telling me what to do in certain places. Some of the stuff I like very much, some of the stuff I quite like, and I don't hate any of it, so I've settled for this music. I can't decide which piece to start with, so I won't start with any of the pieces I've already started. I hope you like what you hear.

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Worthy, not shy. Certainly a guy, giving y'all my all. Maximize with minimal. Like primitive, living off a natural resource. A mind and all you can find. And I can, and I can, and I can, and I can. I can't, I can't, I can't, I can't, I can't, I can't, I can't, I can't, I can't, I can't, I can't, I can't, I can't, I can't, I can't, I can't, I can't, I can't, I can't, I can't, I can't, I can't, I can't, I can't, I can't, I can't, I can't, I can't, I can't, I can't, I can't, I can't, I can't, I can't, I can't, I can't, I can't, I can't, I can't, I can't, I can't, I can't, I can't, I can't, I can't, I can't, I can't, I can't, I can't, I can't, I can't, I can't, I can't, I can't, I can't, I can't, I can't, I can't, I can't, I can't, I can't, I can't, I can't, I can't, I can't, I can't, I can't, I can't, I can't, I can't, I can't, I can't, I can't, I can't, I can't, I can't, I can't, I can't, I can't, I can't, I can't, I can't, I can't, I can't, I can't, I can't, I can't, I can't, I 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

0: with my wealth. 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
1: Oh, the writings of yon dying beggar reveal that he is by far the greatest one.
2: Though I try to live the life of Riley,
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0: That is true.
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coming back have shaped a new world map on their own. 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

glass. 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

ours is it here, the holy land of the Middle East, and run with me. Here, the scars of battle fought between three of the great religions of the world are etched into the earth. But the deepest one was made by a war between Christian and Muslim, begun at the close of the 11th century and fought for 200 years. This was the Crusades.

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This was the Crusades.

0: The League of Extraordinary Nobodies was filmed in front of a live studio audience.
1: This promo belongs to Matthew Snyder.
2: I just counted in my head how many people in this room I'm talking to that I would never get a time. Here we all being vain and looking at ourselves in mirrors very closely, nodding straight up in a line. You know what I'm

0: was back in the days when I met a brilliant young student named Doom. Hello? Anybody home? Ah! Look at that equipment. I wonder what Doom's working on. Now, I'll just rearrange a few of these circuits.
1: What are you doing in my room?
0: You're even more stupid than I thought.
1: Give me those papers.
0: I just came by to say hello. But you'd better recheck those equations. You're off a few decimals. And that means big trouble if you use this material.

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1: that no matter how they coax him,
0: I'll stay right here. I look through a magazine the missionary's wife concealed.
1: Magazine? What happens?
0: I see how people who are civilized bung you with automobiles.
2: You know you can get hurt that way, Daniel?
0: At the movies they have got to pay many coconuts to see.
3: What do they see, Donnie?
0: Uncivilized pictures that the newsreel...

0: cows, bathtubs, streetcars, taxis, noise in my ear.
1: So no matter how they coax him,
2: I'll stay right here.
1: They hurry like savages to get aboard an iron train.
3: The Tringalunga Hula Humbala Express.
1: And though it's smoky and it's crowded, they're too civilized to complain.
3: Aloka toho sahimahena.
0: When they've got 2 weeks vacation, they hurry to vacation ground.
1: What do they do, Donnie?
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0: Listen, man, it's going on 2007, G. I want to wish y'all motherfuckers a happy new year.
1: Give it up.
0: How your 2006 was, son?
1: Get up. 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
0: That's why you came to the show with the peanut butter on your toes that day.
1: Nigga, why you gotta bring everything up, man? 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
0: Nah, but tell him.
1: Yo, ghost, man.
0: But your shit was looking mad.
1: Smile your motherfucker.
0: Turned out the funniest shit in the book that day.
1: Smile your mother. Who the fuck are you,
0: why you had your toes like that?
1: Who the fuck is I broke?
0: Now, how do you put the little baby cash
1: on? Put him in a punk ass nigga ass, man.
0: How do you put him in a baby cash like that, though, son? Come on, son. That shit, yo. Let me tell you something. I ain't in front of you, though. I love you and all that, son.
1: Then say that. Then say that, go say that.
0: Son, you're my first cousin, though. But come on, man. You know how it is, son.
1: You know how I get
0: there. I ain't seen you in years, though.
1: You know how I get there.
0: How you gonna have peanut butter on your toes, though, son?
1: Because the nigga asked for it, man. I fucked the nigga up, man.
2: Yo,
1: it's you ain't
2: got
1: back
2: son.
1: To me, motherfucker.
0: Yo, it's New Year's, son.
1: Man, fuck
0: year.
1: Y'all niggas. You know what, man? Let me show you
0: year.
1: Something.
0: Yo,
1: ghost me. My bell was 1,500. My
0: bell was 1,500.
1: I want my money.
0: Years, baby.
1: Nah.
0: I'm talking this, man.
1: Hey,
0: to me, I'm strong. Right
1: $300 million
0: I love you, my nigga.
1: I want that money.
0: Yeah. Fuck that. Get this paper.

0: Those got the juice now.
1: Hey, yo.
2: Hey, you know, guys that I fought with were killers themselves.
3: These are the men who lead the crime families of America.
4: I control 26,000 men. Except for dope, we operate in all aspects of organized crime. And if there's one thing I'm sure of, it's that drugs destroy your mind and destroy your home. In the

0: That was the best fucking I ever had.
1: Yeah, that's cause you've been dealing with the ace.
0: Mm-hmm. You gotta leave. Where you going, sugar?
1: I got business to take care of.
2: Oh, shit.

0: Alfred Lion.
1: He realized that he was a catalyst, a walking, living human catalyst. You get him near an artist like Thelonious Monk or Bud Powell, and he instinctively knew that they had it down deep, and he could draw that ability out of them and get it on a record. And he did it by not talking about record sales and commercialism and who the big names on the date. He never got into that. He was interested in you and your thoughts and getting you to have an unrestricted flow of your ideas in his recordings. Not many people have that. And he never made a mistake. Out of over 1,000 records that Alfred produced in the years that he had Blue Note, easily 900, 950 of them are classic.
0: Born like this, into this.

fish spit out their oily prey. We are born like this, into hospitals which are so expensive that it's cheaper to die, into lawyers who charge so much it's cheaper to plead guilty, into a country where the jails are full and the madhouses closed, into a place where the masses elevate fools into rich heroes. Born into this, walking and living through this, dying because of this, castrated, debauched, disinherited because of this. The fingers reach toward an unresponsive God. The fingers reach for the bottle, the pill, the powder. We are born into the sorrowful deadliness. There will be open and unpunished murder in the streets. It will be guns and roving mobs. Land will be useless. Food will become a diminishing return. Nuclear power will be taken over by the many. Explosions will continually shake the earth. Radiated men will eat the flesh of radiated men. The rotting bodies of men and animals stink in the dark wind. And there will be the most beautiful silence never heard. Born out of that, the sun hidden there, awaiting the next chapter.

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1: Super fools!
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1: 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Niggas will never run out of shit. There's so much shit, so much scripts to do here. 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
0: Enjoy the roller coaster ride.
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1: Ladies and gentlemen, the Martian ambassador is going to say a few words.

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information available, I've made three extrapolations. 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

0: we communicate with one another, and we feel that we have connected. 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
1: Well, all right. 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
2: Almighty.
0: No. Come on, come on, come on, come on, come on, come on, come on, come on, come on, come on, come on, come on, come on, come on, come on, come on, come on, come on, come on, come on, come on, come 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on, come on, come on, come on, come on, come on, come on, come on, come on, come on, come on, come on, come on, come on, come on, come on, come on, come on, come on, come on, come on, come on, come on, come on, come on, come on, come on, come on, come on, come on, come on, come on, come on, come on, come on, come on, come on, come on, come on, come on, come on, come on, come on, come on, come on, come on, come on, come on, come on, come on, come on, come on, come on, come on, come on, come on, come on, come on, come on, come on, come on, come on, come on, come on, come on, come on, come on, come on, come on, come on, come on, come on, come on, come on, come on, come on, come on, come on, come on, come on, come on, come on, come on, come on, come on

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Never be a devil. 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

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Earth promises of advanced alien eclectic energy cycles of pyramids that see all translucent through the space-time of seven continual cycles.

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0: It's Master Ace, Cunning Linguist. About to get into the seasons. Seasons of hip hop. How we gonna start it?
1: Yeah.